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2: 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Every drop is a waterfall. Every breath is a break in the

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1: 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The last time we talked, Mr. Smith, you reduced me to tears.